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1: Listen to this little girl. 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
3: Hallelujah. I'd like us to lift our hands this evening as we worship the King of Kings and the Lord of Lords. He's the Alpha, the Omega, the beginning and the end. He's the first and he's the last. The same God yesterday and today and forever. And that is why I call him the unchanging changer. He's the master of the universe. He's the chief cornerstone.

of day. 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To him, you are the Sumber Kenny Dupe, Kekasi Juwago, you are the Magago.

I joined the Philippines and I speak in Tagalog language. 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You are the Conga Neskonga, the Shunetti Miller, the Master of the Universe, the Stule Egia. 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

0: Jesus now, right?
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2: Hallelujah. I'd like us to lift our hands this evening as we worship the King of Kings and the Lord of Lords. He's the Alpha, the Omega, the beginning and the ending. He's the first and he's the last. The same God yesterday and today and forever. And that is why I call him the unchanging changer. 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

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You are the Conga Neskonga, the Shunet in Mela, the master of the universe, the student. Then I go to France and I speak in French language as I call it the Sire, the Sire, the Le Voix de Bois, the Fontaine de la Rie, Grande Vie. Then I speak in Spanish language as I call it the Adoro de la Vida, the Grande Belatado, the Fuente de la Vida. 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I speak in Zulu language and

0: Kyoto. 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

Ajosana se. I have a papa. Very soon he will come. Na Abraham to sanyo mo na meti se mama bi wachi re ose. Or why in sasa because we husen kunim dia bana brabo. Ni kuma fu kasi si. Akudi ebe botiamen o mani nyeye. Meja chen su.

I'm not saying I'm not saying I'm not saying I'm not saying I'm not saying I'm not saying I'm not saying I'm not saying I'm not saying I'm not saying I'm not saying I'm not saying I'm not saying I'm not saying I'm not saying I'm not saying I'm not saying I'm not saying I'm not saying I'm not saying I'm not saying I'm not saying I'm not saying I'm not saying I'm not saying I'm not saying I'm not saying I'm not saying I'm not saying I'm not saying I'm not saying I'm not saying I'm not saying I'm not saying I'm not saying I'm not saying I'm not saying I'm not saying I'm not saying I'm not saying I'm not saying I'm not saying I'm not saying I'm not saying I'm not saying I'm not saying I'm not saying I'm not saying I'm not saying I'm not saying I'm not saying I'm not saying I'm not saying I'm not saying I'm not saying I'm not saying I'm not saying I'm not saying I'm not saying I'm not saying I'm not saying I'm not saying I'm not saying

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2: Hallelujah. 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

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I speak in French language. As I call it, the Sierra, the Sierra, the Levois, the Bois, the Fontaine de la Rie, Randeville. 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

awurade nam mo so ye nsira wo mabrabo se metimi tu kwan free ta awurade koye program o baabi a eye mo your support the pastors in this city they love me so much I'm

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I am Saka Siobhan. 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
0: Shepherd Abed, to Jube Dini Shera, then Samai.
1: Oh, I'm not sure me that's in your mission, no intention. But you're one pipe. 2 minutes right, that was see, and I'll pay a show in Munyama or Dinsu and Sefata. Pempensua would dear dream bomb pie, a dear Jume de Show and Sap, would be beer out in I'm so, a deep deep quine, I'm so fire, Sam couldn't deal or jeer, a breuma, it would Jesus Christ in tea. Amen.
0: Amen. 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
0: 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Say,
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0: Jesus Christ of Nazareth, I can see me and sir. Holy Ghost, fire me and sir. 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
2: Jesus Christ of Nazareth, Jesus Christ of Nazareth, Jesus Christ of Nazareth, Holy Ghost, fire, Holy Ghost, fire, Holy Ghost, fire.
0: Every incantation, and spell,
1: issued
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1: In the name of Jesus.
0: Kasa boni ni si se boni bi oboni fona suma se emra na eme yi masum die ni mahoto emfri ho eni etu fa so yi
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1: The
0: secrets,
1: and
0: expose,
1: all
0: my enemies,
1: masquerading,
0: as my friends,
1: Eradie,
0: Atamfua,
1: Why
0: you almost say?
2: Jesus Christ of Nazareth. Jesus Christ of Nazareth.
0: Hallelujah.
1: Amen.
0: The Jeremiah chapter 1 verse 19. The Bible says that they shall surely gather together against thee, but they shall not prevail. Asafuati and Kenya Yankupun Kurim Diasafu. Or software next time JJ, I'm Ukumasia Sakoramampo. The one I'm from a papa. And I'm new with DSMO, I will seek out FM 89.5. Patcho young question.
1: Jeremiah 1 verse 19.
0: Patcho.
1: Now, on you be diacon.
0: Now, on you be diacon. And minim adia, and you diacon. 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We hear be a new diacon. 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A so yare. So wood tiemia. A tie be a neno okono. 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
1: Amen.
0: Patcho young
1: question. 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
0: If
1: he say me do it,
0: if he say radi di it, chiko.
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0: Radi so bejiye. And I no pay. 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Oh Jesus Christo demo. And Bible. Amen. Bible can Jeremiah chapter 33 verse 3 that call unto me in times of trouble, and I the Lord will answer you and show you great and mighty things with down the west of Bacha Yanko.
1: Jeremiah 33 verse 3. 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
0: 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Take the shield and the buckler and fight on my behalf. 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
2: Jesus Christ of Nazareth. Jesus Christ of Nazareth. Jesus Christ of Nazareth. Holy Ghost fire. Holy Ghost fire. Holy Ghost fire.
0: Jesus Christ of Nazareth. Room. Room. Room. Room. Room. Room. Room. Room. Room. Room. Room. Room. Room. Room. Room. Room. Room. Room. Room. Room. Room. Room. Room. Room. Room. Room. Room. Room. Room. Room. Room. Room. Room. Room. Room. Room. Room. Room. Room. Room. Room. Room. Room. Room. Room. Room. Room. Room. Room. Room. Room. Room. Room. Room. Room. Room. Room. Room. Room. Room. Room. Room. Room. Room. Room. Room. Room. Room. Room. Room. Room. Room. Room. Room. Room. Room. Room. Room. Room. Room. Room. Room. Room. Room. Room. Room. Room. Room. Room. Room. Room. Room. Room. Room. Room. Room. Room. Room. Room. Room. Room. Room. Room. Room. Room. Room. Room. Room. Room. Room. Room. Room. Room. Room. Room. Room. Room. Room. Room. Room. 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Room

0: swaya bompaye enkodim die breni hour of victory enkodim die breni bible sin a yenyina me nam so tin kodim ma na boro so
1: amen
0: 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Now welcome to the most exciting time on Sika Radio. Divinity will meet humanity.
1: Amen.
0: Your life will never be the same.
1: Amen.
0: God will meet you at the point of your need. So I finish calling we here say na obunsam di huni so abese enipemu. 2 Timothy chapter 1 verse 7. For God has not given us the spirit of fear, but of power and of love and of sound mind. Pacho yanko.
2: 2 Timothy 1 verse 7.
0: Pacho
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1: Amen.
0: For God did not give her the spirit of fear. Adie bia hunu huna unforeseen say the unforeseen circumstances ye breaking in our Jesus.
1: Amen.
0: Can Jesus Christ of Nazareth na bon se bia no bon pai
1: Jesus Christ of Nazareth
0: Jesus Christ of Nazareth. Yeah. I stand against every spirit of fear. Programmed into my life.
1: From birth.
0: In the name of Jesus.
1: In the name of Jesus.
0: I reject.
1: Every handwriting.
0: Of fear.
1: In my life.
0: In Jesus' name. Every altar.
1: Of fear.
0: Raised up.
1: Against me and the strength.
0: Be dismantled.
1: In the name of Jesus.
0: Every tool of fear.
1: Be roasted.
0: In the name of Jesus. I command
1: all human agents
0: using
1: the spirit of fear
0: to terrify
1: me and
0: me Albert Kusi
1: in the night
0: to stumble
1: and fall
0: in Jesus' name.
1: The fear
0: and the terror
1: of the unbelievers
0: shall not be my lot
1: in the name of Jesus.
0: My tomorrow
1: is blessed
0: in Christ Jesus.
1: Therefore
0: you spirit
1: that is responsible
0: for the fear
1: of tomorrow
0: in my life.
1: I bind you
0: in the name of Jesus.
1: My brother,
0: and it won't be a.
1: What do you mean?
0: Ever my brother,
1: Mr. Chill,
0: Oh, yes, you didn't. Jesus Christ of Nazareth. Kind Proverbs chapter 4 verse number 16 Bible saying I wonder what that I just were born here I just was sure be as the answer Pastor Yanko.
2: Proverbs chapter 4 verse 16 I say now
0: one day
2: one
0: not one no kairi bombs I won't feel our money
1: Yanko.
2: Yes, wa ye boni ansa.
1: Yes, wa ye boni ansa.
2: Na wontumi na.
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2: Na ekoso hwe kudu owia
1: te. Awurde man yabra bon sren.
2: Amen. Man
1: yaware yen sren.
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1: Edies
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1: Ye chifa no
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1: Yes eno
0: home.
1: Ye chifa no
0: home.
1: Wo Yesu de
0: home.
1: Wo Yesu de
0: home.
1: Receive your miracle.
0: I receive it.
1: Tolobo sakara gadele musaya.
0: Receive it.

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0: I'm going to go now. I'm going to go now. I'm going to go now. I'm going to go now. I'm going to go now. I'm going to go now. I'm going to go now. I'm going to go now. I'm going to go now. I'm going to go now. I'm going to go now. I'm going to go now. I'm going to go now. I'm going to go now. I'm going to go now. I'm going to go now. I'm going to go now. I'm going to go now. I'm going to go now. I'm going to go now. I'm going to go now. I'm going to go now. I'm going to go now. I'm going to go now. I'm going to go now. I'm going to go now. I'm going to go now. I'm going to go now. I'm going to go now. I'm going to go now. I'm going to go now. I'm going to go now. I'm going to go now. I'm going to go now. I'm going to go now. I'm going to go now. I'm going to go now. I'm going to go now. I'm going to go now. I'm going to go now. I'm going to go now. I'm going to go now. I'm going to go now. I'm going to go now. I'm going to go now. I'm going to go now

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pale pale Yesu wahini fatao yeah wahini fatao so when you worship and prayer and praise that how much you can sabre ka wotu oya sayo wahini fatao wahini wahini wahini wahini wahini wahini fatao Wahini fatawo, eje wahini fatawo, wahini wahini fatawo, uya say, wahini fatawo, yeah.

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0: Yeah, what Takrade? And then you want Takrade? Nah. And then I did it for you now online. Kesiane Basso. And what Takrade? Technical University and Kaniye Froho. T Poly. The minister SK Frimpong is repping life. 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Baby, I want to be in Kenya. 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Now, and now, Obi, I'll be at your communion wine, Marco. Communion wine, Marco.
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Yet I was here. 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What is your name?

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And then who's true? 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

0: 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In the next 2 minutes.
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1: 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You are believing God.
0: Is it?
1: I know you are not going home tonight. You picked me from the Mary Club. Set my feet on a rock to stay. 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You are my defender. 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

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Ye be send any munyam near the munyam sama no baby awo bi awo ni enumre yi. 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Now I don't know about you. Just lift up your voices and let's worship him. Mama, mama, mama, mama, mama.

0: fact, I will soon table a proposal before Parliament for consideration. If Parliament agrees, the Ministry of Food and Agriculture will support all parliamentarians to go into poultry production. In fact, as we speak,
1: Honourable Minister,
0: I'm talking about proposal.
1: I'm saying that we have noted your assurance on this particular one, and we'll follow up with it. We have made two assurances, we'll follow up on each of them. We have made the assurance on the service centers. We shall visit them, the 50.
0: Yes.
1: And see to the conclusion, the construction, and make sure that you have that. And this promise you have also, assurance you have also given about
0: proposal. Yes.
1: Trust me, a lot of the MPs, it would help them in their post-retirement.
0: Mr. Chairman, thank you for applauding my initiative. These are some of NAMA administration is bringing to this country. And it's good that you are applauding this. I want to assure you that even though I'm calling it a proposal, plans are far advanced. The ministry is procuring some quantity of beds, mainly for members of parliament. And so when I appear before the House, I will indicate to you how we want members to prepare themselves towards it. As soon as the beds are ready, we'll then distribute them to the various places for members of parliament to be in that business. Because we think that when it comes to capacity to scale up, you can do it. We only have to stimulate the interest in you. And I must say that it's a very viable project. We are also looking at input distribution. We have recently distributed fertilizers to all the agricultural constituencies in this country. It has been given 1,500 bags. 1,500, every constituency. It's not even district. Every constituency. Those who have not received, maybe the contractors are still supplying, so they will receive theirs. But it is believed that by close of next week, every district would have received the quantities we have assigned to them. Then apart from that, last year we had a report that the traditional routes for the distribution of the fertilizers, some of the peasant farmers, smallholder farmers, were neglected. They were not served. So we said, if that is the case, because they constitute the majority of our farmer population, let's have a special dispensation for them. And so last year, we gave the Peasant Farmers Association 15,000 bucks. And this year, we have increased that to 40,000 bucks for them. This is in addition to the 1,500 we sent to all the districts.
1: The president during the SONA made a promise, an undertaking, and it falls under you. That's why we're asking you this question. He said, I promise to pay modest allowances to assemblymen and women. Give us an update on that promise.
2: Honorable Chair, the president promised 100 million in the budget for 2025. By December 31st, 2025, the president has paid 107 million Ghana cedis to all the assembly members in the country. And each assembly member, all the 9,090, we have 6,272 elected assembly members and 2,813 appointed assembly members. So when you combine the two, they are 1990. And the 1990, each assembly member was given 1,300. And when it was given to them, they were saying that they should not pay tax. And thankfully, Honorable Chair, you trained me well. I made sure I did not spend a day in my ministry. Once the finance minister bring it, I gave an order to the financial controller, send it to all the 261 MMDAs to pay. So it is being paid on quarterly basis. That the one for 2026, the first quarter was released this week. And as at yesterday, I gave an order, the first quarter is 3 months. I gave an order to the financial controller. Once it has come, send it to the assembly members. So we are on track when it comes to the payment of allowances for assembly members. So they were saying that they will not allow tax to be deducted from it. And we said all allowances are tax deductible. And that was the only challenge. But may I also thank Parliament for giving that approval and also for fighting for my ministry to be able to pay the assembly members' allowances. Thank you very much.
3: Your discipline must be progressive, and it must be one for which learners must pay for misconduct and teachers too must pay for misconduct. We've seen the example in Bole, unacceptable, shameful. So the police, we are watching you, and we are watching how you proceed with the investigation and how you go further to do the needful of prosecution to deter that unacceptable behavior and conduct of a teacher. In discipline involving you learners and students, in discipline involving examiners, in discipline involving headmasters, and in discipline generally as a Ghanaian disease, we need to work at it. So today, the Director General of GES is with us. You are empowered under President Mahama's research agenda to deal forcefully with any act of indiscipline in our school. Be it a teacher or a student, don't spare the rod. And don't spare the rod. So Director General of GES, there must be consequences for misconduct. Conduct that is not consistent with acceptable norms and code of behavior. Yeah, yeah, better me be a rock.

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0: Frederick Kumi. Now, the donor for a butreka, and I said, so what they are born and said, when I'm a bedford in 10 years, so now one day a year above four, I am Ruafono, a motivation champion. 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
1: 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The chief of staff Julius Debra says the destruction of more than 2,000 confiscated and surrounded firearms marks a turning point in Ghana's effort to tackle the proliferation of illegal weapon and strengthen public safety.
2: And we say by you know what about the 2 days you say you're by your friends a national gun amnesty program. Now just say to my mufwa a woman and one for a woman to share hono. Or says one cast out to one more modern idea question about Mr. G. Na actually, now you see, a man for do one answer at the accord, and as you see, and the other two and it's a runo, one more actually, and then the other bomb will send you a 2,000 over 2,000 guns a month for a day about to tell to Tin Tin, which I will friendly, a person, but more at the accord, yeah, and penny for so a year home, and money near Mamma Fay, one more essay, which I that 2 months, one more essay, and I'm so I'm a year Julius Debra, chief of staff, one so a bomb, I'm a near HS. Sadia na a course on a yapa na a tumi abwa a must say crowd yeah. United Nations and Small Arm Destruction Initiative in Amagana so a bomb one day say to me a doing a wishu at me every say Sandbe sa to Tiani Zion run for Nam San Kwan bonus today a did you money in Anna dear say a money bonum what they said will be to me a two animal.
1: Minister for the Interior Mutaka Mohammed Mubarak has reaffirmed the government's commitment to tackling the proliferation of illegal arms, saying every firearm destroyed represents a life potentially saved and a step towards a safer Ghana.
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1: The Minister for Food and Agriculture, Eric Opoku, has disclosed that the government has begun preparing beds for members of parliament under the Nkukon Kitinkiti initiatives as part of effort to boost domestic poultry production.
2: Parliament's Committee on Assurance, and so say one more affair. One of good in common and commodium, and what they are to money will say a man of Bonomodin be a proposal or to Parliament to now. The Momina and a severe for some open a banner per se or so more as Senna for most of them who a rua a year cream to true any poultry farming, so a most especially in concrete and get initiative. A woman at the Ebanaban, but Tonko could be at the amendment of Funina. Na almost 12 fras say I am cook send ye a beya a bebuami to me and your production in bibli and I'm saying so amma and go force a credible man as so sweat me at intinua and or church more edit and I'm so cross my embis measure more cook say or more hello say one ye that's one to me anya on the cushion.
1: Oh bra gana ha. Omo mu ye poultry farmers ankasa omo hunim de ewa ha.
3: O tongu kwa
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2: e ayi e ko ko nya MP
3: na meme MP I
2: mean you go yarn with teacher but I'm a poultry farmer
1: and to
2: one
1: of the only one
2: of the and I want to encourage you one more and one can say one so you and say one no say one be adwuma wu
3: mama you go
2: stay there WW wo adwuma wu now we encourage me say me say fan ho nsimu a and no body me body be
3: me MP you teacher ni we chichiri ni
2: e do to me poultry farmer be
3: o free go nkra me
2: o ntumi nyaara o betumi aye
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3: o mu kra no one be sorted so to them.
1: The 2-day nationwide cleanup exercise in Greater Accra will begin from 6 a.m. today to 1 p.m. each day in the following
3: seven flood
1: affected regions from Friday, July 10th, that is today, and Saturday, July 11th, 2026, with authorities targeting the removal of refuse, clearing of choked drains, and the restoration of public spaces.
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1: President John Dramani Mahama and Vice President Professor J Nana Opoku Ajimai are expected to participate in the government's national cleanup exercise aimed at improving sanitation and reducing the risk of flooding in affected regions.
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2: Okay, and the way I am for Ahmed Ibrahim, Banda MP, and no, na on no, so for side, a share a local government to know extra in 7 hours. So, we just have a name, sorry, Bishop. Shrines are all memory in number, and my man did.
1: Shrines, that's me who's asked
3: the album.
2: One Macadia will
1: come on, but I go
2: on my head. I repeat it at the amount,
1: database.
3: I'm going to go to the house. In chain, if I said, I'll call shine, comfort, abrosite, and ting. If you go for abrosite, a diet, tell you comfortable signs in Kabudai.
1: Wow,
3: I include as an amic, you know, Mubia, or coffins or no, or try and close this coffins or no. First, a diet will be hunum. Hey, I saw a dying, you are witness was all night. And a neck shine. Ese wo comfort abrosite and ting.
2: Abusumfio,
3: and Abusumfio no ne. I must Kremudan Eshewo. It be me do am say wow. Yeah, come on. War no, and it only in our one year pool. War nine, a shame,
2: a chimney,
1: wow.
2: I tell you, I'm not more Dakra, more than I do not be Adan. Let's be a cool, can be a movie, a movie, a quick to come.
3: Confono, a namna, who bets me a tragedia. You are for the Sodia Procura.
2: I'm not sure. 1,090 and I said, 2,000 and 1,000 and 1,000 and 1,000 and 1,000 and 1,000 and 1,000 and 1,000 and 1,000 and 1,000 and 1,000 and 1,000 and 1,000 and 1,000 and 1,000 and 1,000 and 1,000 and 1,000 and 1,000 and 1,000 and 1,000 and 1,000 and 1,000 and 1,000 and 1,000 and 1,000 and 1,000 and 1,000 and 1,000 and 1,000 and 1,000 and 1,000 and 1,000 and 1,000 and 1,000 and 1,000 and 1,000 and 1,000 and 1,000 and 1,000 and 1,000 and 1,000 and 1,000 and 1,000 and 1,000 and 1,000 and 1,000 and 1,000 and 1,000 and 1,000 and 1,000 and 1,000 and 1,000 and 1,000 and 1,000 and 1,000 and 1,000 and 1,000 and 1,000 and 1,000 and 1, ma wo mo disease wo mo so yon ham kakra kra nti Ahmed Ibrahim e na abo amanye.
1: The member of parliament for Wejagbawe Jerry Ahmed Shaib has questioned the minister for local government, chieftaincy and religious affairs Ahmed Ibrahim over the activities of Aboboya operators who dump refuse indiscriminately.
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2: it don't worry. Yeah.
1: More than 100,000 businesses have registered to access government's support aimed at boosting productivity and creating jobs under the proposed 24-hour economy initiative. The Minister of Labour, Jobs and Employment, Dr. Abdul Rashid Pepo, has disclosed.
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3: She be more boy affordable.
1: I'm out for.
3: I wish I was so
1: quiet.
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3: so bi anyira
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3: ye e chas
2: da mu ye ni wie na sa fe nko tututu ni botuma
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2: ampofu 5000
3: what did you mean? That was confirmation.
1: So the now
3: we are not opposed. Opposed.
2: That level we opposed. That there is no one that feels that opposing no matter.
1: Oh, I should say no.
2: I put him as a wow no.
3: A chance for the.
2: I'm powerful.
1: I'm powerful.
2: I'm on Tessa. Me, I'm on minimum. So I'm on Tessa. In. You know, I mean, come on into.
1: The ranking member on Parliament's Food, Agriculture and Cocoa Affairs Committee, Dr. Isaac Yao Opoku, has urged the government to conduct a comprehensive review of the first phase of the Nkukon Kitingiti program before proceeding with the second phase. Yes,
2: and Dr. Yes, Isaac Yao Opoku,
1: Opoku
2: a ranking member of Parliament's Food and Agriculture and Cocoa Affairs Committee. Now, if you want to do by we say, we can get program now. You see, the near brace of person would be Emma MPs in the crowd and go quite here, you know. What just a first piece on your review on your issue, I'm always such a moment, I said, no, my sequoia, and sign a much me to San Amono. It's and said, the potter farmers are just wishing for a rabbit cracker, say, and some year day, Ewaho, and my would be a woman, some two on a more area, a sister, no money, and sana, one more cry, I'm going to move per MPs in my division go quite here. 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
1: 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Warm and deep greetings to the Friday Chidomhine and Sikama Hine Okojabo. Have a sweet, great, dynamic and marvelous Friday Kasaproko show and enjoy the weekend. Hima from Wakru from Kablan Kesi. Jemo, deep greetings to Soa Ewisi. Mr. Tony Chiamo.
3: Yes, yes, yes, yes, yes, yes, yes, yes, yes, yes, yes, yes, yes, yes, yes, yes, yes, yes, yes, yes, yes, yes, yes, yes, yes, yes, yes, yes, yes, yes, yes, yes, yes, yes, yes, yes, yes, yes, yes, yes, yes, yes, yes, yes, yes, yes, yes, yes, yes, yes, yes, yes, yes, yes, yes, yes, yes, yes, yes, yes, yes, yes, yes, yes, yes, yes, yes, yes, yes, yes, yes, yes, yes, yes, yes, yes, yes, yes, yes, yes, yes, yes, yes, yes, yes, yes, yes, yes, yes, yes, yes, yes, yes, yes, yes, yes, yes, yes, yes, yes, yes, yes, yes, yes, yes, yes, yes, yes, yes, yes, yes, yes, yes, yes, yes, yes, yes, yes, yes, yes, yes, yes, yes, yes, yes, yes,
2: Now one thing I'm noticing about him is any individual bian or bana ye bian or no one can say sorry call.
3: Ekochia. I was Sunday na huye. Saturday no chia sa fi no man in sasa na
2: sai. Sunday kasi demu sumi huye no no. Sunday no. We no one can say ekwo ngwa ngwa kwetsi. Ah ngere ke ya bechi ya na nke ya wote dwim.
3: Na kwa mama
2: ma no. Ba we die. Onu an kasa. Na yeso ba bechi ya nsim. Ah I'm sorry papa o humility. I'm blessing you.
3: Scorpion of a boy, make a crano. I may. Well, I was a poor a crew from Kamakas. You know, it's sinisi. And I will be a banner, you be also the energy, also where you walk on. Oh, but be at the energy, a papa no one or no one, and call bay.
2: Yes,
3: there was someone so ye, not a sinisi.
2: Yes,
3: I say, I may have my meminda, and then before a two maban. Na say, John. Kwame Dudu
2: yes.
3: Atuma wa beja south
2: uh-huh.
3: Ono ene kwa for general secretary nti ubia wede se John di general John constituency secretary ewo ho nti se John yo se abie yo ono esene nu kwa nu yamam nti mo hunu mo bo na mo mo ano na mo to abama no nti me di party nanim as chocho for penny
2: yes
3: ewo sa abato mpesu ya ne so no mpeja fa party no e free adu mo
2: party body kan aso party
3: ah
2: in in the chairmanship position
3: ah
2: yeah no it's a
3: first vice
2: wa somwa amunim de
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2: so no no na ho de what they can ho ni sika se what they na bi bia no what they
3: can ji
2: eh yes somwa we atwo ho ya twuma de
3: atwuma ma beja sa
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2: Manson Quanta organizer,
3: yes.
2: MVP. Is it about original?
3: Send us here, bird, you want Manson Quantano. And then I'm on for partner to say DK, Mr. Wolf, Fabra Regional. 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
3: no wa me yare
2: da bi
3: what you say me o ye ye no
2: Franzoa
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2: Franzoa ne pa Franzoa ye ye no o ba meto aso
3: okay say Franzoa kura wo ko ne ni
2: wo ko ne ni wo no ko fo
3: original secretary enti DKM be chef Franzoa
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3: what I say it's in DKM and I'm going to a Franzo 2 years DKM eba me pian kura ako the second first grade
2: yes.
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1: Really?
3: Oh, why, Henny? You couldn't do it for me. Okay.
1: Any mammon call, now wow. Mammon call, Akoko Hon, Makoko Sense, the birthday Sabansi, Mammon call, Nami, we say birthday, see, wedding for only decay. Okay. Happy birthday to Mrs. Antoinette Opoku Echampong. If you want to say a lovely husband, Mr. Emmanuel Edujem Fiho, or say, oh my happy, happy birthday, Mrs. Osinya Michelle, or your papa, or your yerpa, Sanso, a yenapa, and see, or just say, no, do I would say, Sanya Copon Shra, and the man said, Yamintin and him and show. Na because what the what till the end of time, and no, do I would there, but more who so rest over more who so, or my happy, happy birthday. 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
1: 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Yeah, you are doing na your class 7:30 sports for everybody to us.
4: In Ghana, we are more than just individuals. 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
1: 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Hello?
8: Hey!
1: Asari Bey.
8: That's what? Mama, when you're the Medina, no, but Asari Bey, you don't say that. Now, I mentioned this for what you want, Mama. Now, Professor, you try to love me. I mentioned that. Honorable friends, they never will be organized. That's what? Wait, some of my boots are saying here, dear. And then, you write to come in, Mama, and then I'm buying EDS with me. Then, for me, if you see your mind, money after that, and I hope if you say, S would be a company coach, and I would be a project. Now, I have to take the data, and I have to apply it to say, but yeah, if you say, two money, and I say, so my. And then, I need a second, of course, and we'll be a finance, which I buy the black. I buy ya man papa and then you soon shoot us all. And it's your best thing that I put in that day. Then the area of government, my man, Mummy, the answer was here, you know, now you can be environment on that. I'm going to give you a year and move you via a small family.
1: Get us a sawbass, so 0532907406. Yellow.
9: Oba him, Sumua Kafana Bakupe.
1: Junior Baumia.
9: Mansu. I'm too crumb this you come cry. The chairman, also mensa. So, men pay chairman. And then, the lady say, the mayor crying for because we are my crying. Chairman, Eber number 2, and this is Japan to us, no, no. Youth organizer, also by a friend of Abraham, Udu Jensi, A.K. Lincoln, also Eber number 1, also youth organizer. And now, my secretary, Aoba, no one is youth organizer, a friend of. Paul Kusi, Honorable Paul Kusi. Aha, one day free youth organizer, Akwakoye, secretary, no. Now, one also Edda number 2. Now, in fact, Nakoponsia Mopa, DKM, I hold my money in a day. Organizer, Okakoshe DKM, and I say, Fernando, you are a G. Aha, first, no, PM, oh, my son, Quanta. One also Edda number 2, Akwakoye organizer. Naminia, I'm for Winter 12. And let's apply, sir, so, Oko. So, or no, and a communication officer, AK, a control being a communication officer, and I would say, Yako, Elo, mechanic say, but it took a mechanic say, for the crew, also called phase wise. Not many, and me say, the paper crew, no, is not the answer, and you're not calling here. Your paper crew, the ball and the Kuguhe. Your ball and I had the air paper and the Kuguhe. They got to a woman for pilot, you could go. You were a good for the time, no. What the sanitation minister, what do you want to mention? I share 2 lions. You are about to use a set money every 2 lions. I'm going to say, ball and activity, overcome the government ball and good, not cut as a castle. How many baby for ball and good? Meanwhile, it's not 2 lions. No, what to me, ball and no, what to me, the end of my beer, a Timisa Boma, Ghana, no, it's me, it's me, it's me, it's me, it's me,
1: okay. 0532907406. 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
8: let's go we have that one

0: Tessa,
1: me chese.
0: Mo Salah starting the season.
1: Enti, so
0: a few players,
1: by name, do the number, no one idea, I want to be more so internet.
0: And your personality. That is their problem. Listen, Munubobo. Joe, no, Tidi Champs
1: one. And Jabato Super, very good.
0: No, Joe, Tidi Champs one. Before I go to the coaching or the jogging, a few years
2: 7:30 sports.
0: I could bear 1 hour before and send a team number. I'm not picking on, send up 18 training. And then the problem, generation of this place, and say, most of them, and your personal training. It's any current player, yeah. Obenye obi money true for buying a personal training as a added to the team training or yes exceptional. Me boys the me boys the team come on. Me born normal born. Eh me age na 40 plus. And now me no much I on me control was a senior not say. Boy eh nyansa ni training. Training na was saying. But once I go me so gidigidi. Me yes say me bobo no. Unu say me bobo me jabo na me conje. And our betcha but obo team. Cuz na me fit so be control say. Yeah yes sir. Omo nya personal training. Me no WhatsApp. Me make you Stanford Bridge. Now no one never better now. Me mobo, huh? Joe Louis,
3: the lifestyle.
0: Joe Louis, Joe Louis. Me money. Me papa da from the mama money. And cancer. Me young kubiti me akoha level. Chilling. And
3: mama
0: lifestyle.
3: Yeah,
0: yeah. Me me chilling. Chilling. And mama na ko. So.
1: When you come here, you say you admire you. You say be a crowd first day be a. You were perfect and you were confidence near the end.
0: But main camera stories are on the baba and not Zago the baba Namabeka. Sending them can yet. But so to be ready to be now my idea and two years in the crossy.
3: Not
0: a similar Nadia, a burden of points. And the boys, they will not burn out. Jim Okrana and Abba for crown caught time by seconds. Oh, yeah. First name you. First, you know, and then Upia wants now called Jogia. Now wish ya. He do a move for a bitch, but she for Brian Tanku, Malamaya,
1: me,
4: for the past be 2 or 4 years, ni mihu play papa bia okotokoda. And it has.
0: No, small boy. Small boy about last season.
4: Joe.
0: Or talent. So unim.
3: Only fitter.
0: First 15 minutes in every football game. Obre. if you are

0: Honorable Hour Stamina, you to the buckle. First 15 minutes, Professor Football, I'll be able to catch a brand new bar, but
1: try a fit our training now. Who's no? Yes,
2: the near exceptional.
1: Was in copper.
2: Exceptional party.
1: We are
0: called
1: Debbie and
0: Libby. You
1: know, Libby and Libby. You
2: need
1: a player.
2: Who's a Domboti? Exceptional.
1: Yeah,
2: Chastella. Exceptional.
1: As is exceptional.
2: Oh, you dream of exceptional. Maybe he helped.
0: Papa, you see, he's a Papa. Unzi, Domboti. Those days, Accra, Abini, Oboko.
2: I'm not training.
0: And he was training.
2: You know, by far, Kadanya.
0: Me football. One day,
3: the so mentality.
0: I'm not a fucker.
1: Who are training now? Your mouth pass or young
3: sister.
1: Are you training?
3: On fan and for a boss so that but stamina no or can one of the best midfielders.
0: Stamina.
3: Social media,
0: you will say, and you're going to go. And you're going to go. And you're going to go. And you're going to go. And you're going to go. And you're going to go. And you're going to go. And you're going to go. And you're going to go. And you're going to go. And you're going to go. And you're going to go. And you're going to go. And you're going to go. And you're going to go. And you're going to go. And you're going to go. And you're going to go. And you're going to go. And you're going to go. And you're going to go. And you're going to go. And you're going to go. And you're going to go. And you're going to go. And you're going to go. And you're going to go. And you're going to go. And you're going to go. And you're going to go. And you're going to go. And you're going to go. And you're going to go. And you're going to go. And you're going to go. And you're going to go. And you're going to go. And you're going to go. And you're going to go. And you're going to go. And you're going to go. And you're going to go. And you're going to go. And you're going to go. And you're going to go. And you're going to go. And you're going to go. And you're going to go. And you're going to go. And you're going to go. And you're going to go. And you're going to go. And you

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1: 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No, ma ko jiska. It's a na ba be place ne de se o wa nyere o hu amokra. 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O wi ane ya sa de ne ko outside the country. No ama sa ko jiska kese. It is a Kotokone has enjoyed a cancellation of contracts now. Mesu obi ti se Emmanuel Mpi. 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
3: 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or to me echo boy, Emma Air Ghana, and so Nyama Fakakra, match against England or Bono Modern, Sanso and a Panama. Lot of games now, boy, no, or to me a China Boblenti, FC Cologne 4, how about the far branch, your friend, or a Gideon Air Mensa. Now, Copa, Obekain Gun and your branch, your friend, Paul, Peter, Robertson, a branch, or your Ajax, no, or Mom, Junior Air side, no, Name Patrick, a senior side, to me a remo omo bo a friendly game 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
3: Okay, I know my brand here, your friend of mine. So, who do I last on? I'm then someone also added to job. Now, Copa W.O. Tano, you say, I'm Fia Diana Astar, some of you say, while Johnny Bobo Quire, friend of Ewan Munafum, Mighty Air Royals, and I'm a part of here. Your friend W.O. Tano, and soon to me, Aquaco Sani, 1 year contraje, and to me, Eddie Ama Ewanamo. Now, Copa, I brought TV Aquaco PM1, Ewan, Ewan Bobo Quire, your friend of Salvia, or your gun and in. Now, Copa, Sabranton, Masada Amau, and the never be now one monitor. I say, I abranton, Bob Paddy, only more Bob Sam wants a sunny team on any day. No, I'm going to find lifestyle, be also our air Savia. Why are you the next great thing to happen to air Ghana football? No day at the Yimano. Aye Abrakwa, well no aye player. Na ofi aye Adabraka. Elders LC ho and Ophia. Me pato wa joining aye Savia aye Bobokono. Ball of padia. Me pato kopa onim po age no so ye 18-year-old aye player. He say wa joining aye Savia aye Bobokono. Ita no so mnaya kakra me pato na no pet. Ye de emma a tier four. Else so mnabo aye show no so. Na kopa mami robux muka krawa. He san se bounce be basso. Ewa aye Asante original. Frizzy, I am McBones. One in a branch of Fernando worldwide. I answered by Pem so our air Asante Regina. Name Patom, a branch here. Fernando, Frizzy McBones. You know what in Kramat? Aya worldwide and in the company. Young court, Name Pachanko T and Summer Frizzy and some at the MR worldwide and in the company.
4: Frizzy versus worldwide. Next month, a basso giddy worldwide. Me message in. Make sure say who training my show sparring. Say we na anime baba kondia mimi ya any yero ho. Face say the way me see ball last year no. Unta wona also na yena say yes abe kubi me na we wish she. That's why you scared. Obi anim say me ball. Obi anim say we need fight no. No mu chin chin in sa any deep fight in mawo. It make sure say say next month fight the dear. Why you ready? You know who training? My husband who dimika pa who to break out? You know who training? Because me, I'm coming for you. Next month, August, is on corner, baby. I'm coming for you, worldwide. Oh yeah, you are no good boxer. Make sure say own pull out. Usro, celebrity bono own person mess our boobie him. So make sure say own pull it out. And next month, dear, Uchi will tire. Oh, come, me walk. Yeah? It doesn't matter. Say, Kumasi ni ebekuno, Akra ni ebekuno, Bokum ni ebekuno. Next month, me ne walk. Who you who for? Say, Asantinika, so you who for? What you say? Who you who for? Usuro, umpeso ni mbeko, usuro, upeu, umpeu, uneme ko next month. Yeah? Worldwide. Worldwide, and yes, sir, maybe there will be a message show up by her. I will come and get you.
3: Okay, and I'm here and some branch here, friend of Frizzy McBones and so I to that. Now, Copa, you are performing cry and as a boss. Wow, and Wakasa then some can cry out to just say, Ghana farm on them. Hey, say, Ghana, they walk up here to me, host TV. No, me patrol, I'm performing cry, say, one more and you're gonna, you could see it.
5: And then, you know, they won that game. So I wish we could all get that experience to watch, sit and enjoy a World Cup and then think Why can't Ghana, why can't we do this? If not now, why don't we prepare? What do we need to do? Let's just ask them, Charlie, we want to host the World Cup in America, in Ghana in 20 years, in 10 years, in 5 years, in 30 years. What do we need to start to do? Let's be humble and start the process. When people say, oh, Ghana, we can never host the World Cup, I disagree. We might be able to do it with our neighbors. We might be able to do
1: Ghana, it. Ghana, Nigeria, Ivory Coast.
5: Maybe four or three countries. We can do it if we decide to put it together. But let's give ourselves time. Morocco, Portugal, and Spain are hosting the next World Cup. Mm-hmm. The next AFCON is Tanzania, Uganda, and Kenya. We're changing the narrative. Ghana, every, you know, our neighbors look up to us. We can take the initiative and do that. But Charlie, it's investment.
1: Yep.
5: And it's political vision and political will. It's not just the president saying, I want to do it. He's got to be backed that it is not about NDC, Mahama, or MPP, but this is what Ghana wants to do. Trump is there, but you realize that Trump is not getting the credit for the World Cup.
1: Mm-hmm.
5: So it's not necessarily political.
1: Yeah.
5: Trump is getting bashed almost every single day.
1: Yeah.
5: And he made the unfortunate mistake of thinking that, okay, I'm president. I call the president of FIFA. Dude, that red card, you need to change it. And then he made it public. Why would you do that?
3: Okay, and now I and some of my friends, your uncle for uncle, and so to me, I did too. That now, Copa brought you back. Could be a civil unity. Our a Becham United, a Bobo, a Kono, Kofi, a Tompo. Now, as I say, clubs are Woodrona, and so a unity. I'm the Diana Stars, a unity. Sanso and a Mediama Sporting Club, and some more a air branch, and all. Name Pato is saying, Sodo or Blacks, and so a more a summer pay air branch, and all. Name Pato Price Tagger, Becham United, and their Tara branch, and say, Opena. So be chess is can have a far branch and all. Hey, you 200,000 US dollars are many and chess a commercial Santuco console. I prepare 50,000 US dollars and so had a quack of a branch and all. And to be part of most state to Sakotoko Diana Befa announce and fat Yanabetum a tier four and so soon a day and him our air soon so Sanso and a former. Hey, instructor my winger here a freno. Hey, a quabuna edu me part of no soon a join a positive. Hey, copa positive phone so one more as say gumu pao no more as signing players no as na be am part of Ghana Premier League am by almost ba am ba no almost percent one more ekem na a league no say kwen ba okramutume agia one more answer ebede ebeje into no so e yansam kakra if you positive na no pay e buy dem at here for na me part of copa obeka vision FC coach aye fair no nana ajimai ana se 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Their last 2 weeks said Vision FC and then to Quanta Apai say me pato ka kopium awo Air Mali start the Malian and so much interest awo air coach ni ma omo any coach no and so air kasa den say nema and so to me atuto ma me pato pe no e be adjoin start the Malian e ye bobo eko no inte no so e kakra e free about me pato na no pe ya dey emerge for and so so awo air show no so na me pato me free what ma me fam any entrap e ye Simon Okreko and Akate, me pato be kaya, nano kopie mo awo air London, na me pato London ono, or say Ghana form nantia, wamo ya wamo awo London oa, wamo enim bobo no, e say Ghana for astate exercise, be omo so omo scouted, eya sam rante, no mo ni Ghana su, eni Ghana bime, Ghana ni ya no aso momo anso awo London o, sena be ya debida mro mu niya, oma ya majin so baba 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into part of project no and a month for starting a present Kurt Edwin Simon Okreko that was an initiative now on also to me a diabano into no so I can cram a part and all of a demo now copa I brought your friend no yao double I and I didn't say you say about organize it I just conclusion be ape kepeke eye key players be ewo kromo also edo mako e na ka adame ho na obeka ya walk up no on John Terry 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Terry.
2: Hi Samuel, my friend, it's John Telly here. I'm only joking. It's John Terry, guys, and I just wanted to wish Samuel and his new soccer academy, the Dabo Soccer Academy, all the very best. Guys, I hope to get over and see you guys one day, but I wish you all the luck. Make sure you get there and work hard, and more importantly, enjoy it, because what a fantastic opportunity. So I wish you well, and I hope to see you guys soon. Good luck, my friend.
3: No, I John Terry. Ne and some on so I can't fight your double more and then pay a dema a tier for na copa brought your friend or Kevin or say a SCB me part on the contract with a class of folk now. Now as of folk and no air cassa say want to me extending the contract and all and for a mouse of folk book on a branch and so many tears one pupunity and my house of folk said there be why extend it many tears are branch and I just say or be extended contract and all and so Diama Accra House of Oak Copper Yamfa and Seminole and Sina and only a bigger four and Twasso and there Alope and Waisika 89.5.
6: All right, Tozzi Kia Dasipani and Samoa also. Would you go with your mind? You know, you're Edmond or Safuadu, the Tozzi Kmana. What is handsome wins so good? Now, auntie, you're on one cast more. Come on in here, you
3: understand?
6: This man was to walk up.
3: Oh, you bet your year near my year.
6: Nagana Mubay near my idea.
3: And Nunia Samon.
6: Then the intimate host, you know.
3: But different generation, you bet my banner, my baby's son, but yeah, generation, we party.
6: That Ghana be hosting work. I was a bit my hosty.
3: I said, Osi,
6: never say never.
3: Never say never. You bet my host. The bet my host.
6: Where you see to two and your money, dear.
3: Yeah.
6: It makes it very difficult.
3: Very difficult. So, bet me, they say, silly boy. I can say Ghana bit me a host. But yes, son, you soon near by near near be our maintenance culture. Nay, Sika said, you could be a Safatire found concussion. Said, it's so near facilities, no. And your pyjama, why not? You bet my quack obedi. Some will cry a cobedi because of now.
6: I'm not
3: because no,
6: look at the study.
3: Ah, no facilities now. Obey to me, dear hosty. It's Ghana to turn my answer facilities, no. It will be a why not?
6: Because now my family is CAF Confederation CAF Choir Stadium, but Ukraine will gain a meter standard.
3: Yeah, yes.
6: Because they're near and Baba Yara Stadium, and now I'm in the statement by. You know, the man here funny, yes, sir. If you ask me who stadium be at the Asso,
3: Asso,
6: Dosso,
3: Debbie. Now, no coming who video be not.
6: Oh, my brother.
3: Yeah, one, I'm about to be regress it. You know, a cab you.
6: Aye.
3: And a big ye, burning in a.
6: Yes, I'm more carpet grass. But,
3: yes.
6: But you see, me, because the mimic cramaker is a also more you be cross as a fog be
3: unwanted.
6: But said they are so
3: passed as a bunk of you.
6: The mean look and me won't be that.
3: Maybe so me won't be that.
6: Again, I name it
3: because
6: time
3: of the womb be a real say do power with your so.
6: Me won't be that.
3: Me won't be that. I had to tell the uncle normal.
6: Yes.
3: It's a real say a corner nimuno. It's the NSC. Any more than a quick mentor. You did unwanted.
6: I wish in the free union.
3: Oh, Charlie. You did grow.
6: Yeah.
3: Obi said Ghana di nyanko pon channel and real ho no dey atoo anaja.
6: No ready for so kaka.
3: Asre. Ko aye krumu anema aye ni dey.
6: What a nation.
3: Asse ya catch ni kra.
6: Na no banzu sa manfo prepare krum dey. Omo ana wan show check.
3: Oh,
6: na na national.
3: Me ba ni dey.
6: Bebi am cleaning dey.
3: Bebi am nam ni dey. Me hu.
6: Won hu bi sa.
3: Na me nam aso ase ho na.
6: Na won ho ye neat dey won hu bi no. Na omo dey omo e ho no nkan.
3: E ho ye neat kra. E so sorry no pa na pra pra. You got him. But my body man who be pisa.
6: Okay.
3: My body. Say be as they say no master tear yet there. Fine. But my body there.
6: Well, who be pisa?
3: Me who be pisa?
6: Maybe as well can you be an African on mobile?
3: Ever. Ah. Me ban them.
6: And then Oba. Then Oba. Because Oba banyami monitor.
3: I'm calling. I'm school.
6: Ah. Okay. I don't know holiday.
3: So I'm Dubai. Hold on. Wow.
6: I also
3: mobia mi store mobia nye we na yam proper got
6: to say me dey dwin bi cra ba say driver for your mojiji o mo overcharge
3: mm-hmm.
6: Say police ni hu bia chino
3: yes
6: na man am I pray
3: got him
6: mo ndo a mo do na mo pra
3: mo pra
6: eh community work
3: yeah
6: community work abrutin yomo ye
3: omo ye
6: omo ko mudu omo ma na yi komo na yen
3: esika fo mo bobo we runi muni we mo ba omo ya mo no
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3: kama
6: kuma be neat solution
3: no anyo and also nya bad
6: solution no
3: anyo and also nya bad cra
6: obi e di boni bi boy boni boni boni nya di park police station
3: yes and I didn't
6: community work na dia mama
3: yes
6: se bia so twa 1 week am de bia ba bedo we can ya be mo park car the next time no e bia won ko bu obi say 5 cities age 5 cities na sum bia ba Penifon for Samra, yes, so more. And maybe a bit my
3: own, and yet,
6: does it have a man, yes, and my debut blimberman Penifon? The beard blimberman
3: would be a name
6: into your best way. With a toss again, pick a course, Kaka.
3: Okay.
6: 0544 24 40 40, 0544 24 40 40. Now, Mr. Edward Jinchen, so, Ediaba. I can't send me, baby, a knee. I did about coming Gideon so called the German Bundesliga num. Now it's only FC Köln. Been so can Cologne and Kwa Kusi Akan. The German league num ti. Nini na so good news ever. Lines ni hard me but yen hwese bia. You bit ma try bia na yetima tun kakra. 0544 244040 0544 244040 na wutimi tuma na. It was a line hard me. Line hard, but I ain't sure. Say, be a bit many and back. I say, line no. So I live in a number of questions from Okaka. I must visit me for 0506 895 895 and also Tuma. And also, you bet trying now, you do brim now. What do I drink? 0506 895 895 and 0544 24 40 40. And you know, you're the one now. Same the Kakano. But the corner has players in there. I feel it. I'm not betray. I'm serious. This year, I'm not betray. I'm serious.
3: Yes.
6: The bet so just almost serious. Monday, Bebana, yet is 7:30 sports, and so Eddie Ababa Tosinti, best and number Monday, Beba. The producers near Jeffrey, and I feel Prince near production, my friend Copper Liberanti, Monday, Bisha. Now, yet is soon Ababa Tosinti.

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0: Oko de.
1: Yesu Kristo muja konkonti ya hoye pa.
0: Oba pa ne nkura no bia ho ye.
1: Yesu Kristo muja konkonti ne tia poka.
0: Ye da Kristo ase ma minti o ne fia no pa yi.
1: O si never fail me yet. Never fail me yet, Jesus Christ. Never fail me yet. There's one thing I know, everywhere I go, Jesus Christ. Never fail me yet. Orina, Jesus Christ. Orina. I'm going to go to the hospital. Also, any inferior, also, you saw all cream. But there's still a good day, and I don't cost any like a small serum. The rise in feeding by question, and I didn't die at that on power, the way if you are demo, or if you are a woman, or if you sue, I bet the idea begins to be a sort of dominia. To make it a right, yet there was. And now, welcome to the rest of you.
0: Amen. Christian Shaw, Papa, Christian Shaw, Christian Shaw. But your Christian Shaw, you can come. Hello, Christo Asum Jenkau.
2: But Jenkau so and I'm good.
0: Madam Priscilla. Golden Star Fashion Manager Bakupe. Mami Tio ne ene ene fiano pay.
2: Ene fiade is in fact with a year to Christo Asibio Brain. Actually, now what she has seen. Many moons them when it's a pay the extra. I'm an awesome. If you had a samba, the fear. Nay, yam should be brave, but then I'll be brave soon, quite just soon. I do soon, when you yam soon, quite down the door, they do me. She need you, conquer, and be brave. I'm a far queen, and it's so unchallenged after several and any reverend mamma, the which I'm my own, so that the new mamma root. The true hour for me, do my fool, I didn't show me the brave. In just soon, consume coma, and a boat or wife.
0: Nana, and 10th July 2026. Okay.
3: Now,
0: who's
3: your
0: birthday again? Well,
3: I'm
0: in who's
3: I'm
0: on a who's so.
3: I'm on a who's so.
0: I'm going to go to the house. Because I'm sad, I'm not going to be able to do
3: that.
0: Oh, you. Any of course. Nana yako yanko yanko yanko mate yanko
3: da boss ni na ye ni je wo Kristo
0: mu
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Okay. Okay. Okay. Okay. Okay. Okay. Okay. Okay. Okay. Okay. Okay. Okay. Okay. Okay. Okay. Okay. Okay. Okay. Okay. Okay. Okay. Okay. Okay. Okay. Okay. Okay. Okay. Okay. Okay. Okay. Okay. Okay. Okay. Okay. Okay. Okay. Okay. Okay. Okay. Okay. Okay. Okay. Okay. Okay. Okay. Okay. Okay. Okay. Okay. Okay. Okay. Okay. Okay. Okay. Okay. Okay. Okay. Okay. Okay. Okay. Okay. Okay. Okay. Okay. Okay. Okay. Okay. Okay. Okay. Okay. Okay. Okay. Okay. Okay. Okay. Okay. Okay. Okay. Okay. Okay. Okay. Okay. Okay. Okay. Okay. Okay. Okay. Okay. Okay. Okay. Okay. Okay. Okay. Okay. Ok

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0: that's right
1: and our car said there na boss who ni no okon Jerusalem said you obey no any
0: yes
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1: praise the lord
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0: Or say, Yemun and Moon Yanko Pong Hom Biala or Permukasa
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1: Oh, said he said here. And the Ochirama Chira Obana say, oh, honey, money be ya.
0: That's right.
1: Oh, no, no, kurem.
0: That's right.
1: What is here? To a so kind, kind, wild, self-fulfilled.
0: Nanada for baby, a baby, I see.
1: Nanada for.
0: Say, Christo.
1: Christo, some, as some may come in, nay, Ubufu me kuram and foul.
0: No, no, no.
1: A dear Peter, no, no, no. Me, who saw you, the animal, who saw you, Antichrist. Do what you say. Me won so we be an man who so you antichrist.
0: No, no, no. Pa.
1: Because Christ so sumu fit ya say no, eh Acts chapter 1. Acts chapter 1. Verse number 8.
0: Yes.
1: Eh one Christ so sum ashasie.
0: Kwasem.
1: Praise the Lord.
0: Hallelujah.
1: Ana ba be dro disem. Enti yanya asomafo wom. 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
0: Yes.
1: Ani yanya apostles. 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
0: Hallelujah.
1: Enti me sha woma di yanu mukan no a. Na me de totu ne. 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Me hu se difference wom.
0: Pa pa pa pa pa pa pa. Pa pa pa pa pa.
1: What is here? 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
0: Could you be what I see?
1: You did kiss so yes, ni wo, ni si and now wo. The sorry I mean a sort of corner and some back one dance. But wait, dear. 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
0: Sa. 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You go deep for no one.
1: What I say? 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
0: Woman to me, call baby, yes, you see, you see, you see.
1: Tia semini yi. 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
1: 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monkey here. Mobile quack or choose the wrong person. I'm a dummy church, you know. I'm a church, you know, so I could sum. But I want you as yet. And show the panel.
2: That's right.
1: And show the qualification. And show the degree. Namum Shahom Hom Kura. Atenimu.
2: Yajuma.
1: Ah, didn't you, Juma? And send a mother never yet heard. I'm more than I am. The same as Pentecost, the same as Assemblies of God, the same as CSC Baptist, any other churches. I was seeing you in the
2: hall.
1: I knew a man, William, when you're in a car at home.
2: Bese omo su de nye di faso su obo ewure
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2: yes
1: mo be wusa bi amu jina ho anso.

0: Yanyami Asam way, a policy for our more as a com do more share, a and we did my dear and a day, a cosmo and a no chicken common.
1: Yan Twaka said, Bonasoy, and I, your friend, when you hear one semimo, na media, me come on your semu, MPP, and your quonimo, and a medre. Can name a shabby journey and no gemmo de mo, ma foi. There was Swami, Honorable Seche Mensa Bonsu, Mamparina, and another Danko Kufadu, a mumu, now one una, or yes, one for a banning you mania, so no man, I say, baby, a fear, then yes, I'm good to a crowd, and yet, why am I majority leader, and senior, a leader, and I don't draw an art friend, why say, woman, you at a banachi, no more position. 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
3: 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girl see or dormitory and the boys and also some are even were even attacked at gunpoint. No war I'm over the young colleague all the time everything he has said it's in the year will be that your gather sika the interest of it miss dying I'm a church for every chance to meet my colleague so I'm a tell a buyer a bad woman a baby to me a cool year my school the year if you are no one in this school you know and then you see
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6: Classroom box on the Yako Bituko. In fact, program the FCD, AD, yes, Emoa, was mine, Santa mine, and then I'm what for our mining in our money. The stress will be a bamboo boy, PTM boy, all students, and a boy, PTM, and my to my full school, which my children saw my wall and also yesterday, I'm buying Shomber to you, my son, a bayer. After a full name, continuing banning and cheer higher school.
2: Wee, I headmaster, or no, and a da jama pension senior high school, and Reverend Richard as a for Jay. Nanu see up and a board chairman, our da board, and no, a father Sylvester Frimpong, and Sudi Bituaso.
7: Our Princess Senior High School, Edim Fiadia Saba, getting 1995. Na Squee, any Senior High Technical School, a Wap Wasua, Ebua, as it is, the offer, I'm on that, yes, yes. Now, in secondary school, be a boarding school. I never put it to be done, so now, never to be too poor, you say, you watch a cheerful, or multi school, or share school for this one. The number of school, you only say, you need a cheerful to school, boarding school, the one is a merry addition, and we see CS. School for near time, I'm sorry, so be the brass of seven, Sabia school for city. Such a telephone you are, and my Sabias with Misses Mutuan among Sir School for Nancosi, and into the mar board, the next school penny for a hundred said there be, and was it to make a kind sassy, needed maybe say, let me see by a beer a year at Chapel Betch and teacher, senior house master, and the senior house mistress, when you are Biatina, and your chief will be a becker. I'm a debby, I want to be a fair school for you, so I bought a mobile. Now I was a man, and the year to answer for one, and quite a mind, and the year to answer for one. 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
2: Reverend Anusi Ape and Chafu Aina Ono Ewo Abua Sonso Se Ono So E Jinamu Ama Nana Nomno Ubibika Inti Nain Nana Kufi Asante
8: No side teacher for you, and Colano so with me. Tell me, bad time for the dear old mama Abbas. As I said, a teacher for the bomb hoop. Hoping, say, oh, mamma, beating me. I'm a fool. You meet Ungula, a Waha, yeah, Omo Beshe school, no so. Into a drinking my, and into now, tell me, I say, a bank went to me. Now, yeah, a kind of wabu, say, a quaint beer as well. As I said, you did it all. Now, it me a year Ungu back on MD, media, yes, and so. A match teacher for now. Bambo, Titsu, me. The beer by me, dear moon, and me, be dear for you. You said school in assassin. Not far from my father. We had no pay. It is a snake, said the mini chafua, Chassa, Massa, the Yuga, Chassa, Nana was on it, though the Akosu Yuga. It is a mere Chassan, when I send me Dimiti, and I'm a whole Dimia Pua, the new Raswell Dimiti. And see, that 2 1 a monobri, not easy double chat. Almost it, only the assassin, only the woman is. Teacher headmaster now on natural letter boy. The only minute for regional minister. The police commander, we are the command, command pointing district commander. The BS secretary and Fabia, and passion the regional minister, the two moon, the mensa, one opportunity, who you know is an assistant, a man by the Shia woman pointing, and who is at the NIM double track, won't be money, and buy a double track. The Pankura, the dear woman, the Dima who are doing the answer, my dog.
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0: 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Happy birthday to Le Critical. 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Scott, and now Maddie Poe, birthday wisher. What is you, Emma? 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Was senior Michelle, pa, Le Critical. 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

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I know he has a swap, a clean up exercise, and also a costume yamia who doing in a yeah, effect. Come up, unfortunate side, no, so I mean, honest, I see a peep pinning in a debris in a goo, a bama so better. 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